from those two ladies, you know, especially from my mom. She took me in, you know, and I said, I want to be a singer, you know. She said, you want to be a singer? You really do? I said, yeah, I really do. So she said, OK.

4 důvody pro DAB digitální rádio. Zun. I've got something here that you don't ever want to turn down.

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And if my voice is sounding just a little bit hoarse today, I think you know why. Last weekend, we celebrated 10 years of Defected Croatia at the Garden Resort in Tisno. And I can't even find the words to explain

almost rounded up today's session. I do hope you enjoyed the music. As a quick notification, all of the sets, the DJ sets that is, were recorded in Croatia, and I'm working hard at the moment to

I was playing back to back with Horse Meat Disco in the closing moments on the beach stage on Sunday night. We took the tempo down and this just sounded so perfect in the moment. Earth, Wind and Fire, Fantasy and the Shelter Mix. Enjoy and I'll see you guys in a couple of weeks.

0: Now this is how it started. My dreams all broken hearted. Did I want you, baby? We'll never be the same, cause you played those silly games. And yet I want you, girl.
1: Clásica.

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1: Get up, get on up.
0: DJ, you got to.
1: DJ,
0: you got to.
1: Get up.

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1: We really all straight up ghetto, you know what I'm saying? It ain't no type of gimmick or no type of sound effects or nothing.
0: The Klan represents the family, man. We call it a sword style because we are lyrical assassins.

0: process. 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When I was thinking about doing this whole album, motherfuckers was on some, was out on some techno, on some electron, electro clash, on some
1: motherfucking
0: acid. I just know good music, man. I just want to just hear some shit that's just some good music. I just want to get moved. I just want to listen to something I could fuck to. Something I could, you know, rob a motherfucking bank to. Something I could, you know,

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Because it seems like every time I get ahead, I end up going two steps back. 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